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Had a pussy in the kitchen and a panther in the yard. In the prison of the gifted, I was friendly.

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Every soul is like a minnow. Every mind is like a

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0: 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I try to keep on keeping on. I try to keep on keeping on.
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back room, she was everybody's darling. But she never lost her head, even when she was giving head. She says, hey babe, take a walk on the wild side. 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